KMX. It's Throwback Saturday Night. And now, here is the star of our show, DJ

All right, hello, hello. I am DJ Terry, and we are on Throwback Saturday Night. Preston, I'm not sure about. I will message in our group in a moment. 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But remember, as Preston says, you can't always come get the DJ, at least not yet. That'd be a little scary, but yeah. We're here, and we're going to be here for the next 2+ hours. SPL wants to act interesting. All right. Well, we're going to get into this. While I'm doing this, I'm going to be messaging crew. And so, yeah. So, here we go. Here is Bob Dylan. Stuck inside of mobile. With the Memphis Blues again.

0: one's for the cause.
1: I knew what you were doing, but I liked it.

there. Okay, I don't know what was going on. Anyway, that was some fantastic Atlanta bare naked ladies. Well, it's around that time, isn't it? Well,

0: Every time I open that vault,
1: him.
0: We're going back to 1999 for this one. Yes.
2: It took me a while to get out of the fair, and Tyler texted me saying that we weren't connected, but thankfully he fixed it, so we're good to go.
0: Bro, you walked in a bad time, because you walked in and it was really dusty in the studio, because I just opened the vault, so...
2: Oh, shoot. Okay, well, in that case...
0: Yeah, right?
2: Oh, no.
0: We're going back to 1999.
2: You need to clean this out?
0: For this one. Here is... Bloodhound Gang bringing us the Bad Touch.
3: Well, now, we call this the act of mating. But there are several other very important differences between human beings and animals that you should know about.

0: Michael Jackson there, Shake Your Body to the Ground here on the Your Throwback Saturday Night. I'm DJ Terry, yes, and this is Preston.
1: Folks, I do want to say sorry. Yes, it took me a while to get my Yorkville volunteering, and during our Froggy Free State show locally, the Aubrey Nicole, a good voice artist, by the way, she was on The Voice. Her last song played when my lift was coming and I missed it, so I had to book emergency Uber's backup. But we are heading back to the studio in time for the security hour in a bit. Folks, it's going to be busy. It's going to be more open form. We got some Kim Commando stuff. We got some rundown stuff. We got some highlights from the email list from TSB. And it's going to be a busy night. So welcome to a brand new month of throwback. And we're only 2 months away from our 70-year anniversary of putting up with you as a live show, Terry. I like them apples.
0: I like it. Keep it going for another seven.
1: Oh, yes.
0: All right. So we...
1: I hope so.
0: Kind of got some new music. She came out last week, but I had a problem getting the song. I don't know why. So I had to kind of revert back to an older version of this software to do it. But I got it this week. And luckily, there was no new music through Apple. That Apple was zero. Get me. So here is Reba McEntire with her new single, Ring Ring.

It broke. Yeah. Anyway.

0: hopefully they'll just show up without causing me problems.
1: You got the security hour and the, scammers are already saying that we're lying, so, well, anyway, I guess we're doing our job, right, Jared?
0: I'm here for the moment.
1: All right.
0: We'll let you know if I need to break.
1: All right. So we're here and we have, I guess, a big article from Kim to talk about, it looks like.
0: By the way, HIBP where is it? 1,021 breaches totaling 17.8 billion accounts.
2: Billion. Yes, that's not good.
0: Houston City College broke the day of TSB, and the newest one is Split VPN was actually under a different name ran by what country?
2: Oh, crap.
1: Russia?
0: Russia is correct.
3: Russia. I just guessed that one, too.
0: Russia is correct.
1: I never heard of Split VPN before, but all right.
0: Copy. Paste.
1: Wow.
0: I don't remember its name now, but if my memory serves me, Terry's correct.
1: Well, I don't know. Let me.
0: So
1: let's click on it. Have I been pwned? Previously known as not VPN.
0: Yeah, not. I should have remembered that.
1: Why is it not a VPN? Is that why it's not VPN? Oh, wait.
0: I don't know, but they changed their name from not to Split, so...
1: Oh my god. First six and last four digits of your credit card? Oh shit.
0: Yeah.
1: That's what it says, Jared. I'm looking right at the article.
0: I know that. I read it.
1: Holy fuck, dude. That's bad. Hold on.
0: I read it.
1: Hold on.
0: I read it. It's, going to get interesting.
1: Plus expiration, it says. Ooh. Wow.
0: So, Yeah, first six.
1: Last four. And then your expiration date.
0: What I don't remember is if they have CVV.
1: It didn't say.
0: I don't remember.
1: Included IP user's IP country addresses. And partial payment. Yep. First six and last four digits of your plus expiration date.
0: Okay.
1: So they didn't get the whole thing, but the first six, last four, and but expiration.
0: The first four out of the six tell you what type of card it is.
2: Yeah.
0: Actually, the first...
1: All your device the first info, four, which is standard. Email, standard.
0: Yeah.
1: Geolocation.
2: Yeah.
1: Well, that's
0: standard.
1: Standard. IP standard.
0: Standard.
1: Partial credit card data is what it says,
0: Is not standard. That's a little bit of a concern.
1: Mm-hmm.
0: I may pop this into the chat tomorrow and say, I don't have an article, can't find one, but talk about what this could mean, because now we're seeing that they have six and four. And remember something, that some card numbers are 15 digits, and a lot of them are 16 digits. Your American Express are going to be 15-digit card numbers. How do I know this? I ran one until they changed to a MasterCard.
1: Isn't Visa 16?
0: Everybody else is 16.
1: Yeah.
0: I think American Express is the only one, to my knowledge, that is... Okay, we're in trouble. Boston and Los Angeles for the second night. Now, LA did hit a three-run shot to take the lead, and then Boston won that thing like 7-4, I believe the final was. They're one of the top teams right now. They've been on a tear.
1: Yeah.
2: I believe it. Wow.
0: They've been on tear.
1: Although we did beat the Red Sox.
0: Okay, but the fact that they were on I just got a we're on the way notice, and they are now ringing my door. That's even better.
2: That was fast.
0: No, I wanted it between 6 and 6:30, but I just got the we're on the way with your order, and then they're practically here. Long story short, I'll need about five to 10 minutes. Okay. But what I wanted to say before we do that is that this is big, and I think while we're on break, we want to ask and verify some information, especially about card numbers in general. And so let's take a song break, and we'll be back in about 10 to 15 minutes.
1: Yep. Let's do that. Here is...
2: That is received and noted.
1: When the Sun Comes Out, Dancer All-Stars Club Remix. Oh, here we go.

0: Anyhow, good to be here. Drove here. Made it. Last time I drove here, my car broke down in beautiful Nicholasville, Kentucky on the way here. Okay. I can see the promised land. You're stuck in Nicholasville, Kentucky. Not a bad town, but one of those pockets of America, though, where it looks like education might still be against the law. It's like you pull out of a service station or something. Cop pull you over. Son, have you been thinking tonight? I've been thinking, but I don't think I'm thunk. Well, damn, if your eyes ain't kind of red. How much have you had to read tonight, son? I had a couple of books, but I don't think I had more than two. What you got in the back seat in a Walden bookstore sack? Is that literary material in the car? Yes, sir, but a friend of mine left that in here. I didn't leave it in here. Well, friend or not, you know it's illegal to have literary material in Nicholasville, Kentucky. Has it been open? It's been open, but it ain't open now. You made a smart buck with me, son. Are you showing a degree of intelligence to a Kentucky law enforcement officer? How about you step out of the car and give you an IQ test? Can you fill out your own ticket? That's a 90 on an IQ. That's 30 points over the legal limit. We'll have to take you down to the Nicholasville Thunk Tank. I got a 260-pound gay history teacher. It's just gonna love you, son. Good old Nicholasville, home of John Michael Murphy Martin, Mary Chapin Montgomery, or whatever his name is. I swear, this is the last time I'll wear a Long John Silver shirt out in public. I swear.
1: We are back.
2: Well, this frosted, Dr. Pepper's not bad, but they charge almost $7 for that thing.
1: Yep.
2: Okay, so
1: nowadays, so I mean, yeah, I don't know where you go anymore. Even McDonald's out the ass.
2: McDonald's is about $20. I have to get the burger, the fries, and a dessert. It's like $20-something now.
1: It was over 40
2: just for the meal.
1: It was over 40 for the three of us at Subway. I'm like, Jesus.
2: It's 20 just to feed me at Subway.
1: I know.
2: And all I get is a sandwich, chips, and a drink.
1: Yeah.
2: It's fucking $20, and it doesn't matter what Subway I go to.
1: Nope. Even myself, if I order just a sandwich, it's $20. Jesus.
2: Yeah. So, during the break, my dinner arrived, and I've since eaten, although that was probably a mistake. I should have probably gotten Wingstop instead of Chick-fil-A, but I was interested in this Dr. Pepper. I guess it's more like a Dr. Pepper float, which is good, but the food is not all that. I mean, the food's good. It's not going to get you sick, but you got to order a lot at Chick. Okay, so we were looking at and wondering about average card sizes because this latest breach is exposing a lot of information, but the information exposed is not enough for the actor to do a lot with.
1: No.
2: But it could be something that I think we need to talk about anyway. American Express is 15 digits. Visa, 13 to 16 or even 19 in some cases. But most common is 16. MasterCard, 16. Discover, 16 or 19. 16 being the common.
1: Yeah.
2: JCB, 16 to 19. That's the card that a lot of outside U.S. banks take, as well as Diners Club, they are 14 to 19. 14 to 16 are most common.
1: That's what he's doing. He's rowing. I don't know why he's rowing.
2: Union pay is 16 to 19. But there is no actual single standard, and I wasn't implying there was. That's why I wanted to look this up. 15, 16, or occasionally 19. They have 8-digit... what do they call this? Issuer identification numbers. Yeah. In recent years, didn't require card numbers to become longer. It just changed how the beginning of the number is interpreted.
1: Yeah, so the first what? 8 is for the issuer to determine which the issuer it is or whatever?
2: Yeah, something like that, yeah. By themselves... The first digit, 6 or now 8 for many issuers, and last 4 digits are not enough. They're printed on receipts and shown in many account portals all the time. But if someone has the first 6 digits are 8, the last 4 digits, the expiration date, the CVV, although in this case they don't have that.
1: Yeah.
2: Your name, which they've got.
1: They've got.
2: Your email address, they which probably they pilfered that. Then they're in a much better position to attack a human than the payment system. They might call or email claiming to be your bank.
1: Yeah.
2: And you know the drill by now. You listen to us long enough, but chat says, you know, something to the effect of, we've detected suspicious activity on your visa ending in 1234. We have your expiration date of 05 to 28. Can you confirm the 6 digits between the 4, 5, 6, 7, 8, 9, and 1234? Or we need to verify your card before we can reverse this charge. Now, if they actually do that, if they do that, they actually don't need that, because the terminal where the charge actually shows up, there's a button called refund right there. So by them getting that, they're actually looking to charge your card somewhere. Yep. No portal is actually going to ask you to refund your money by entering a card number. There's actually a button, and it goes back to the card on file.
1: Yeah.
2: So they'll fill in that data. There's no question about that.
1: Oh, yeah. People will give out, like, a card. And they'll get pilfered because they don't know any better. People aren't going to think, well, you're my bank. You guys should know that. Be able to access that. A lot of people aren't going to think that either.
2: So the first 6, Terry.
1: Yep.
2: Aren't random. They identify the issuer, network, and often the card product.
1: Cool. That's different.
2: So
1: I could actually read my Prime Visa. The numbers are big enough for me to read without any assistive technology even. So
2: And I agree that that if the CVV was exposed, we should have a bigger discussion. But the fact that we don't see CVV in this list, I think we'll be all right. It's more of a leak than a breach.
1: Yeah.
2: But
1: it'd be a different conversation if those were leaked, but
2: yeah.
1: It said partial card information in the article.
2: Yeah. Yeah.
1: Yeah. At least that's how I read it.
2: Well, and nobody's taken responsibility for this either.
3: Right.
2: So, that's something else we need to keep in mind.
3: You're an eye open. Oh boy.
2: Get.
3: That is not bueno.
2: Yeah. I was going to say, get over to a mic so I could hear you.
1: This good. Not bad. Good. Very good.
3: Excuse me.
2: So, let's see. What was the other one? The other one... is... Houston City College.
3: College.
2: Guess which actor group took responsibility for this? It broke during our podcast. Like, I was actually working on recording the news desk, and I happened to check, this broke then. Oh, we've talked about them before.
3: That will be shot up.
2: You started to say it. Shiny Hunters is correct.
1: No, did they really do it, or are they just claiming responsibility just because they want?
2: It's verified. If it's on HIBP, if it's on, you have to remember something. If it's verified, by HIBP or a reputable source that has insight into this, it's verified. It's known.
1: Oh, boy.
2: So.
1: Of course, they're right back at it again.
2: We only had about a week reprieve, and I was telling chat about that, and it sort of said, don't get your hopes up. I said, I'm not. I'm just making an observation. I'm delivering 730,000 packages per second, so I got a long way to go. In all seriousness, though,
1: I'm probably going to sell my company tonight and start over this weekend on Sunday. So start over Sunday morning.
2: It only started asking that in recent weeks. So I'd be interested to see what happens when you sell your company. I know you probably got a lot more coin than I do. I've got like 5 trillion. I'm almost approaching 5 trillion coin now.
1: Oh, I'm at like 20 quintillion coins. So.
2: A year or two. You got nothing to worry about.
1: No.
2: But I bet you you're going to start at by buying the bare minimums to get going again.
1: Oh, yeah.
2: Mm-hmm. But what I don't know is whether you're going to start out with you'll say 20, 30, 50, 100 coins, and you got to start over, or you're going to keep your coin. I don't know that much.
1: You start over. You literally start from scratch, like a new company. So you'd start over.
3: Yeah.
1: Whatever. It's like, I have everything, pretty much, as far as, like, vehicles and areas, so I could start over. It wouldn't matter to me.
2: Yeah. I might, just to try a different combo, because I tried to... let's see, what do I have? I have 400 bikes, 300 box vans, 300 scooters, 300 vans, 300 trucks, 320 cargo trains, 300 cargo planes, 300 ships, 300 drones, 300 cannons, 400 cargo helicopters, 400 cargo bikes, 400 semi-trucks, 300 river barges, and 400 on-foot couriers.
1: Yeah, so you don't have any of the bigger stuff. That's why you're not making a lot of money. You want to get some of the more of the vehicles unlocked. That's what you need to work on.
2: Well, but that's... I mean, but what I'm thinking is maybe I didn't do this right because I was trying to keep things even. And... maybe I'll either let this go at the current rate, or I'll buy little bits and pieces here to, you know, sort of move things forward until I can buy others. So,
1: and you could probably buy areas too. You could look into that too. You buy multiple areas. So it's not...
2: I don't see anything about areas in there.
1: Yeah. It says, if you go into it, it should say... Areas. There's a thing called areas.
2: Well, I'm not playing through the app. I'm playing through the device itself, and it's never said anything about buying areas.
1: Oh, I thought you were using the phone one. I'm doing the phone one. Yeah, I'm doing the phone one.
2: I can't do the phone because my phone has to be used. That's my only device, and it has to be
4: Galaxy Express.
2: Able to receive calls and such. So
4: 20 quadrillion packages per second.
1: Yeah. I'm not sure. Start a company on this thing.
4: Antimatter courier.
2: I'll keep pushing forward.
4: Quantum
2: and
4: portal.
2: Maybe at some point it'll offer me areas on the device. I don't know.
4: Cargo airship. This bot package drone.

0: nobody was actually hurt. This is something I think we need to be... Oops, I just found an error. There we go.
1: Wow. So the school wants to stay silent, even though kids were... Nice. And that's a school we're talking about. I wouldn't want to stay silent if... Remember something, though.
0: Nobody was actually harmed. The school technically doesn't have to say anything because there was nothing physical going on. No school infrastructure was taken to do this type of thing.
1: Well, no.
0: I just sent the article to the folks in the team talk.
1: Yeah.
0: So, you know, a lot of, but states don't have true laws on how to deal with this. I mean, they, you know, did the girls have, you know, some, you know, humiliation or things of that sort? I don't know. I'm not going to say one way or the other. Apparently some, the, you know, talk of yearbooks was mentioned, but I don't, you know, maybe that's where they got their photos. And apparently 59 of them felt traumatized, but there's nothing to be traumatized if it's an AI tool. I mean, yeah, that could be a little disturbing, but...
1: I get it, but, I mean, you're going to, you know, I know if I...
0: And Chad already made it clear it can't...
1: You know...
0: Chad already made it clear that it can't do this type of thing. But there are models that can because they don't have safeguards. I even asked it, can you do this type of thing? I don't know. I don't know what you're capable of. Can you do that type of thing? It said no. So, not that I want to, but, you know, I'm not interested in going after, you know, 20, 30, 50 different models to see what all they can do.
1: But
0: not that I'd be able to see it anyway. So
1: that's crazy. Wow.
0: So I blogged on that.
1: Yeah.

0: And I don't understand what seems to be the problem. Apparently, ABC, you know, may have chosen not to air one of Trump's speeches. Okay, they could probably get talked to about that. Don't do that again. But they want, according to an article I spotted, they want basically to deny the application, which is not to be renewed till at least 28. And apparently, this is not the first go-around with the FCC and other companies. I don't think I blogged this one. And welcome, Mr. Yay.
1: So ABC doesn't get renewed, then what's going to happen to them? Are they going to just get bought out by Miller Network, I guess, or...
2: No, they just won't broadcast in certain markets, I don't think. I don't think they'll broadcast at all.
0: No, they won't. If your license is revoked, you cannot broadcast. So they'll be forced off the air.
1: Yeah. Wow, ABC7, that's crazy. Wow.
0: And ABC7, at least... It is in L.A. That's what it's known as. So our L.A. ABC station will be gone. More than likely, it'll take KABC with it, 790.
1: Well, it'll take Channel 7. Our ABC, Channel 7, that's going to ghetto go. So, yeah,
0: Disney owns ABC, so Disney in their rights... are fighting this because even if they did not air one of Trump's speeches, even if that was the case, and it's talked about in this lengthy piece, that's one violation. And Brendan Carr has basically been ridiculed by the media. This isn't his first go-around with the media and his decisions over at the FCC. So,
1: oh boy, that'll be interesting to see if they get renewed or not.
3: Yeah, very interesting. Oh, scary.
0: So, Brendan's asking ABC to file early, so basically they can be denied, although the article does state even if they got denied, nothing's going to officially happen until the official license expires.
1: Right.
0: So they could stay on the air till they expire.
1: Yep.
0: Even if they were to be forced to renew early, which nobody ever does. There are circumstances where you are allowed to, but I mean, it's not the same as buying a domain, right? You have a 1 year term, but any time during that year you can renew it, and that all that does is extend the life of the term. It doesn't change the date that you first bought it.
1: Nope.
0: But there's no need. But they do multi-year deals with licenses. I don't think they do one-year license. According to what I'm reading, they don't expire till 28. So they don't have anything to worry about. But they're gonna take. It sounds like Disney's gonna take the FCC to court. Is what I think. What I think's gonna happen. And I have a hunch that Carr's gonna lose this one pretty bad. That's my hunch.
1: Oh yeah, I mean if they're already, I mean they could deny it once they renew or go to renew, but they don't have to renew until that year of renewal, I think. I've never had any licenses with the FCC per se, so I can't say for sure.
0: Well, you would have to renew well before.

0: before you expire. It's like, I mean, it's no different than having a ham radio license. You don't have to renew, like, every month. They're going to give you a multi-year license.
1: Yeah.
0: And even when I renewed my own identification card, it's valid now for 5 years.
1: Yep.
0: So I don't have to do anything.
1: Nope.
0: There's no need to renew it. I don't think they'll let me renew it early anyway. They'll sometime in 2031, they'll probably send me an email because I told them to do that. And like 6 months before I'm to expire, they're going to say, hey, you need to come and renew this. And they'll let me do it online and they'll send me another card and I'll just be taking care of it from now on because, you know, that was kind of annoying. Not that I ever need the card, but, you know, it's no different than a credit card. The credit card company will send it to you unless you cancel your card.
1: Yep.
0: I think they actually should work that way. Just send me the card. You know, don't ask me to renew it, you know. If you find out I'm dead, then you cancel my card just like anybody else. Don't ask me to go through hoops because I forgot to renew my card. I like the credit card company's aspect. Yes, I understand it's a different business model. They want you to, you know, spend money you don't have, so they just renew you without you having to do anything, but in this case, I find it of value. Then I don't have to call them, you know, say sometime in 28. Oh, yeah, I expire in June. Mail me a new card. They just take care of it. It's all done automatically.
1: Oh, I know.
0: I would prefer that.
1: I would prefer the state ID that way, too.
0: Yeah. I would actually prefer it that way. Because...
1: Jared, the state's not going to get their money if they don't do it that way. So,
0: but they don't. But you don't pay. Okay, so we had to pay because I was so far out of date. But it's free if you renew within, you know, the time period within six. You know, if you know you're going to expire. If you expire, they give you 1 year to renew online, and then you have to go in. Even if I had to pay after I expired, you know, okay, but from what I understand, if you don't expire, you don't have to pay anything. So, you know, they should just do that. You know, a month prior to you expiring, you get an email... Or a letter, or both, saying, we're going to send you a new card if you don't respond to us, you know, if you don't call us to whatever, you know, to cancel, then your card's going to be renewed. And, you know, what have you. So, if, let's say you were, I'm just saying if. You were dying, and you were going to expire, and they contacted you. You could call and say, you know what? I'm dying. Doctors don't have long for me to live. Let the card expire. And then they'd let it expire. You know?
1: I mean, they could have a portal where you could just put your debit card or credit card on file, and every... so many years it'll just charge that debit card.
0: But what I'm saying is but you actually have to go through a renewal process. There's a form to fill out to verify whatever, because it asked me a whole bunch of questions when I went through mine.
1: Yep.
0: And at that time, then it gave me a cost and said I had to pay it at the DMV.
1: Yep.
0: But if you don't expire, then all you do is renew it. You don't pay a dime, so there's nothing to charge you. That's the way I understand it. At least that's the way I understand it here. I don't know about any other state. I'll say that much.
1: See, here you have to pay for it unless you got disability.
0: Well, I have disability, and we still had to pay $48.
1: Yeah. So, well, you get paperwork, you go to your doctor, they fill it out, and then you can get it for free, basically. And it's like a 10-year limit or 11-year limit, something like that, instead of 5. But I didn't have the paperwork, so I just got the regular one this time.
0: Yeah.
1: I have the paperwork now, though, so I could just literally...
0: Well, maybe what I could do, is I could, in theory, call the DMV and ask what type of documentation they need. I'll pay for a fax number, have them fax me whatever, and then when I renew in 2031, I'll upload that as part of the paperwork.
1: Yeah.
0: And yeah.
1: You can have your doctor fill it out then. You know, and then you can...
0: Because I could ask the DMV to, you know, email me the form to my email address on file.
1: Yep.
0: And I could fax it to the... I'll just call one box and have, you know, one box enable faxing for me, and I'll just fax it to the doctor's office, and then they'll have the doctor fill it out and fax it back to me, and I'll keep it, and that, or I'll upload it to the DM. Well, yeah, I don't know exactly how that'll work, but I'll figure it out.
1: Well, you could have them, like, you could fax it to them, and you can have them email it to you or something, or... You can email them the form. They could fill it out and send it back, and then
0: I don't actually have... The only way I have email contact with them is through the portal. There's really no email address I have specifically to that doctor.
1: I mean, you could probably call and get one, I'm sure.
0: No, I have the fax number. It costs me nothing to fax. It's okay. We'll be fine.
1: Yeah, I mean, you can always fax it, and then...
0: And then they can fax it back to me.
1: Fax it back to you, and then you can... When you're done...
0: And then I'll save it, and then I'll call the DMV and figure out how to have it put on, in my file.
1: I mean, you can always fax them the...
0: I could. But that's what we'll work on. That's what we'll work on.
1: Or you just bring it with you, like the paperwork with you when you go there and fill it out.
0: Well, but that was in July. If I do this in 31, I'm going to do everything online. There won't be any need to go in.
1: Yeah.
0: So.
1: Yeah.
0: That's the whole goal of what I did in July. Mr. J, welcome to the second version of TS Bytes. What caught your attention since Wednesday?
2: Well, I don't know that I fully buy, for one thing, the idea that chat, or rather the GPT of chat, can't be made to generate these AI nude images. Yes, it is right in that none of us can do it.
0: But I bet with the right prompting, it could be.
2: Yes.
0: But I didn't try and challenge it because I don't want...
2: No.
0: I don't want to assume... I don't want to start breaking any laws, okay?
2: Right. Well, yeah.
0: I could have uploaded somebody I know's picture. They're long gone, It's on their website anyway, the website I run for them, for their memorial page. And I could have said, turn this into a whatever. And it could either say okay or no. Uh-oh. All right. I guess everything's okay out there. I heard brakes, and I thought I was going to hear something else, but then the motorcycle took off. So, or car,
2: or if it can be basically jailbroken, sort of in the same way that a phone can, to get those illegal images.
0: But I'm not about to challenge it because I don't want to. First of all, and second of all, I don't want to be like these guys and potentially serve
3: Well, okay.
2: Uh-oh, it's not okay.
3: Now, if I were to challenge
0: I guess not, because they're stopping around here, so I guess I did hear something.
1: If I were to challenge that and challenge Chad on that, I would take a picture of, like, myself and say, try to do something with this. Because at least if it's my picture, I'm not harming anybody but my own, you know. But other than that,
0: I'm not in disagreement with you. No. But at the same time, I could send it, the picture of me, that 2007 picture of me on my own website and say, do something with this. But my goal wasn't to challenge it, because it just helped me write the article.
3: No.
0: And I'm not saying that it can, and I didn't even mention chat in my write-up of it anyway.
1: Right. You just want to, you know...
0: I just asked it if it could.
1: If it could, you didn't want to actually know.
0: And it says... Yeah. And it said no, but I bet with the right prompting, just like with any model, it probably could.
1: You can,
0: just
1: probably.
0: Like it told me that it is not programmed to tell you how to, say, kill yourself. It's programmed to try and steer you toward resources instead, but if you're that convinced that's what you want to do, and you keep telling it that this is what you want to do, of course it's going to do it. Of course it is.
1: Yeah.
0: There's no way around that.
1: If you keep prompting it, then eventually it's going to hiccup and say, okay, this is an idea. You know. But...
0: Go ahead, Mr. Yay.
2: Oh, got more scammy Telegram messages. So, again, not on the blog, but, kind of all the same thing. You know, hi, can we chat for a minute, or can we talk for a minute? Yeah, probably about some stupid, supposed wonderful
0: work
2: business
0: home
2: opportunity
0: that you have to offer me.
2: Oh, sure, yeah, where supposedly I can spend 90 minutes a day liking Amazon products or images and liking YouTube videos, and I get paid. Great.
1: Or it's, I'm interested in fun. Okay, great. How much do you charge? Sure. If that's a legit person.
2: Then the only other thing that's come up is the one we were just talking about, the ABC licensing.
0: Except for what I posted just prior to showtime. And I mean just posted prior to showtime, like within 10 minutes before showtime.
4: That's right. And don't forget the handy-dandy fare map, otherwise you'll be lost like a can of Worcestershire sauce.
1: Okay.
0: Did anybody get a chance to listen to the podcast yet?
4: I did. I thought it was pretty interesting.
0: And how about the news?
5: To say the least, yeah.
4: Oh, definitely. A lot has happened.
0: Gentlemen, that news file took me an hour and nine... That thing is an hour and 9 minutes, but it took me several hours to record.
4: Oh, boy.
5: Oh.
0: I'd say we could play it, but that'll put Terry in the well in the overtime, so we'll do that on a quieter week.
4: I think that'll be best. But in this industry, we need everyone to be quiet, so we'll figure it out, I guess.
5: Okay.
0: Yeah. So, Mr. J, how about the latest potential water hack?
2: Sadly, not surprised.
0: Speaking of Russia, guess who got charged recently?
2: Oh, the founder of Telecrap?
0: Yes.
4: Telecrap.
5: Okay.
0: And also, speaking of, since Preston got this right, there is a company which we did blog about. Its spelling is EY. I don't know much about them, but apparently our favorite group is has targeted them now too. I remember reading the article, but I don't remember what it was.
2: Yeah, I know what they are. They are a major, major accounting firm for, like, big corporations. Like, no individuals would be using them. Yes, EY stands for Ernst & Young.
0: Ah, I've heard of them. Okay.
2: Yes. That's what they are.
0: Okay. Okay, that's who they are. Okay. I wonder why we haven't seen that on HIBP yet. It probably will this week.
4: Oh, I imagine, yeah.
0: Did you guys read the attack that Sean posted about?
4: That was scary.
2: I did, but I mean, I hate to say it. That's
0: go ahead.
2: So,
0: say it anyway.
2: I will. That is so typical. Like, that's not even that sophisticated. It's just, you know.
0: I agree. I wasn't gonna give him a hard. I wasn't gonna give him a hard time about it on the blog because it's like, Sean, we've been talking about this for years.
2: Yeah, that's
0: what you get when you are not listening or reading on a regular.
2: This is what happens on our PCs. This is what happens. Maybe to a small extent on Max. Ugh, this has been around for years.
5: Yeah.
0: And back on the 25th, guess who's back in the news?
2: Oh no.
0: We've talked about them before.
3: Shiny Hunters?
0: Not this particular post, no.
2: Are we talking about our good friends Klopp or CL0 people?
0: Correct.
1: Oh, those fuckers.
0: Those
1: That's right.
0: Fuckers.
2: Yes, them.
1: Oh yeah. Forgot about
0: And how
1: them.
0: Many how many of you got a kick out of the when the display name lies, a suspicious payment email lands in my inbox?
4: Yeah.
2: Oh, that was funny.
4: That was funny.
2: Yeah, so last time I checked, you don't have any business with anybody in Chile.
0: No.
2: And yeah, if you don't have any business there.
0: But what I found of interest was that they used like a display name of a subdomain I don't even run.
2: Yeah.
0: With an email address belonging to a totally different TLD.
1: Yeah.
2: Right. Like
0: so they call so
2: something
0: Kirabao.com, which is a valid domain because chat said it passed a DKIM and what's the other one? It passed all the checks. And of course, we're starting to get plea deals and guilty pleas and other things dealing with what major, well, between them and what other former group.
4: Yes.
0: Has been talked about in the good news department.
4: Yes. That will be
0: The first answer I'm looking for is Black Cat.
1: Ooh.
4: Yeah,
0: the other one I'm looking for is Ryuk.
4: Ryuk. Ooh. Damn.
0: So we've got news, good news, coming out of those camps. We also got good news from the Bulletproof hosting department of charges coming down from there. And what two major password managers are now getting targeted with fake security alerts?
3: LastPass?
0: LastPass is one. What's the second one?
3: 1Password?
0: Nope.
2: I don't remember what the second one was.
0: Starts with a be. They have been advertised on Twitter.
1: There's a bunch of them out there.
0: It's a big one.
2: Bitwarden.
0: Bitwarden is correct.
1: Yeah, it's.
6: Well, here we go. Might be.
1: LastPass is always getting hit with something, though. I don't know.
0: They're one of the biggest ones.
1: I know. That's what I'm saying. They're always getting.
2: So of course they're going to be targeted.
1: Yep.
0: Yep. Yep.
2: Yeah, and then we could have, you know, password managers for pets. You know. Meow pass or bark pass.
4: That could be.
2: On your for your livestock, moo pass.
0: Oh yeah.
1: Yeah. Moo pass. Oink pass. Moo pass.
2: Oh, yeah, oink pass, that's true. Buck pass.
0: Buck pass.
1: Buck pass.
0: Buck pass.
2: Yep. Buck, buck, buck, buck, buck. Buck, buck, buck, buck, buck, buck, buck, buck, buck. Buck, buck, buck, buck, buck, buck, buck, buck, buck, buck, buck, buck, buck, buck, buck, buck, buck,
1: buck. Yeah.
0: The buck pass.
1: Then you could just do Turkey Day pass for turkeys. The Turkey Day
2: Gobble pass.
1: Pass. Gobble pass.
0: Gobble pass.
1: Yeah.
4: Oh yeah.
2: Quack pass.
1: Nay pass.
0: Quack right. Pass. Quack pass.
2: Yes.
1: Quack pass. Oh, wow.
2: Yeah. You want to keep your ducks protected.
1: Keep them in a rear. Yeah.
2: Yeah, neigh pass, yep, for your horses, yep.
1: Mm-hmm.
0: Has anybody heard anything else in the landscape or read anything in the landscape that I haven't gotten to read? It's been relatively hot, so I've been trying to take it easy. The heat kicks my ass.
2: I mentioned this the other day.
0: Yep.
2: Apparently, Chick-fil-A's loyalty program was breached. I don't know.
0: I haven't seen anything on it, and I just ordered from there tonight. Although I'm not too pleased. I like their float because I got their Dr. Pepper. I'd call it a Dr. Pepper float, but it's like a Dr. Pepper something rather. I'd have to look it up again. It's in their drinks thing in Uber Eats, but. I ordered a 10-piece meal and I'm hungry. I mean, I ate and now I'm hungry because it's like, oh, this will fill me up. I get a 10-piece chicken meal all the time and this should be enough.
1: So Jared said that
0: I should have ordered Wingstop instead. That's what I should have done.
1: Well, when you do Chick-fil-A, that's why I get the bigger bucket.
0: Okay, but the thing is I don't know any better. This is only my second order.
1: Right, exactly.
0: This is only my second order, and I ordered there, like, 2 years ago. when I saw them on Uber Eats.
1: Yep.
0: And I ordered like a 10 or a 12 piece, and that seemed to be enough. And I thought I ordered 10 or 12, but apparently I must have been hungrier than I thought.
1: Mm-hmm.
0: But it's okay. I haven't seen anything in my perusal of the news about that, though, Nick. Unless you want to go through bleeping starting on, like, page 3 or 4 to go see if you can find something. But I haven't seen anything. And I went looking, especially for this Minnesota thing, because I specifically went looking because I remember reading it from yesterday's Kim Commando newsletter. That's what tipped me off, but I was too hot to deal yesterday. I was just way too hot.
4: Yeah.
1: Okay.
4: That's definitely not good.
1: Well, then.
0: And the heat advisory is supposed to be good through tomorrow, unless for some reason they extend it, which means I'm going to start cooking some more.
1: All right.
4: Holy guacamole.
0: Mr. G, what prompted you from the news desk out of the 11 items you heard from the lengthy news desk from this coming podcast that the... I actually still need to post those show notes, but... but the... the news desk items. What caught your attention out of everything that we covered besides HIBP going nuts?
4: That and also, shiny hunters and Klopp and oh yeah, all 11. I thought were pretty nuts.
0: Mr. Ye, what about you?
2: Not really sure I have much to add.
0: That was one hell of a 40-page file, wasn't it?
2: It was, though.
4: Yep.
2: But we got through last week's broadcast a lot more quickly than I thought we would, so...
0: Yeah, we did last week, this past week's program in about 4 hours. And it's 5.5, including the fact that I put in a couple of the commercial, breaks for the, putting in the companies again instead of putting in full blocks of music. So I'm putting the companies in again. But the first 2.5 hours were you and I going back. Oh, so I don't know. I guess if I have to take something out of this year, it's got to be the biggest breach that'll probably never be talked about.
2: Found it.
0: Go ahead.
2: Found it on bleeping. The Chick-fil-A. It is a little older, according to what I'm seeing, but I just did a normal search online, and yep, July 22nd.
0: Let's, should we put it in? I could put a note in the, when we link it that says this is a little bit older, but it was mentioned on TSB and link it. Do we want to? Okay.
1: You could do that.
0: Is it confirmed? I don't see anything on HIBP, so I assume this is going into the unconfirmed breach category of this week's...
2: I'm reading it now. Let's see.
0: You're not reading nothing. There's not bad news. No. Everything is just fine. There's nothing here.
5: We help you. We don't harm you. We help you.
0: No, that's right. We help you. That's right. We not go after Chick-fil-A. We like that food. Actually, their food's not bad. I just gotta learn what I order. I gotta spend like $30-$40 there, because although I do have the brownie. I do have the brownie, so maybe a little bit later I'll go after that.
1: If you get their third pack, their 30 nuggets, that'll probably fill you up.
4: Oh boy.
0: Would I eat them all, or will I have some left and I'll have to pay for that later?
1: I guess that depends on your appetite that day, Jared. I don't know.
4: Yeah, right.
1: You know what I'm saying? I mean, I can't say you'll eat them all. I can't say you won't, but...
0: I thought I ordered 10 or 12, but holy crap. Like, I'm done with this already?
4: If I were to eat 30 nuggets, I'll be shitting all night.
0: Shitting. Oh, yeah. That's what I'm afraid of. That's why I'm probably better off going to Wingstop. They give you a shitload of fries. The wings are actually wings instead of these little know-nothing nuggets. My guy actually bought this. He bought, like, I call them know-nothing wings. They're these pieces. There are wings, and there is meat on them, but there's, like, enough for like two bites and the wing is done. And so I call them know-nothing wings. I call them know-nothing wings because there's like nothing on them. Which is why I prefer boneless wings any day.
1: I love boneless wings. Because then it doesn't matter. Those are my favorite. I don't care.
0: Because then it doesn't matter. You can order as many as you want.
1: Yep.
0: I mean, even when I ordered the 20... and I ordered, the extra wings. I only ate 10 of them. And then I saved the other 10 for later, and I had some of the fries left. And, because I get the regular fries, and there's enough for two sittings of fries. So I could technically get, one 10-piece meal, one extra thing of 10 wings, and have enough for 2 days if I wanted to.
4: Yep.
2: I don't know. I'm reading this. It's kind of disappointing. We don't know who it is. Nobody's taking credit for it.
0: That's like some of the others that I have in this week's rundown. Let's see. Where is the ones under... Breach has reported the news that may not be confirmed on through HIPP include this Cyber News article. Shiny Hunters claims EY breach, so that's unconfirmed. That's the unconfirmed one. The other one is... Brinks Home Monitoring Service, they are claiming responsibility, but they're not up here yet either. So, the third one is Analog Devices, and we don't know who took them out either. So, we can blog it we can put it into the rundown if you want under unconfirmed. That's what that section of the notes are for all the unconfirmed stuff. It's we're seeing these in the news, but it's not confirmed by HIBP. It may be on Exposed, but Exposed is more for business, and it's hard to confirm over there. That data set's kind of hard to deal with. I like HIBP better for this. Their data set's good, but they're actually confirmed, and they know what's, you know, there's, you know, they only cover those that deal with, you know, passwords and other things, where HIBP does a lot more than just usernames and passwords. They're both good, and we talk about both, but so. We can put it under the unconfirmed section. That's fine by me, Mr. J.
3: Yeah.
0: No. We do not do nothing. You cannot prove nothing.
3: You lie.
0: We are not part of Shiny Hunters, and we do not do nothing. We are not part of club either.
3: Yes, you lie. You are not.
0: You lie.
3: We are not part of club or Shiny Hunters. We help you. Okay. Well, if you help me, then where did all this money go out of my account? I saw $7,000 just somehow go to this website.

0: You you not do nothing.
1: You not talk about this breach. It not happen.
2: No, we do everything right.
3: Everything right.

0: What else, gentlemen?
1: I don't know. I mean, if there's nothing else, then...
2: Actually, I think I was reading the news in... Yeah, I did read Chick-fil-A, and I read all that, so we'll have to follow up on that.
3: So I'm assuming Chick-fil-A 1 is the loyalty program they're talking about.
1: Yeah.
3: I mean, I don't know, because I don't know that restaurant that well, but I'm thinking. Yeah.
2: Right.
1: Okay.

0: nothing else, then we could get out of here early, looks like, then.
1: Cool. I think so. Works for me.
0: Well.
2: What else, Mr. Gay?
3: I don't think I really have anything else to add. I mean, that's really all that I've been reading and observing around here.
2: Okay. Do we want to play TSB early tonight? Is that what we want to do?
0: I guess we can, since there's nothing else.
1: I guess, I guess we can.
0: I'm good.
1: If you're listening live on server 3 of the mix, it's going to take you a little bit into the wee hours of the morning, but it's going to be worth it because we're going to educate you on all things, how did this industry get started, and how are we still here, and how we haven't pulled our hair yet. So it's going to be...
2: nice one.
1: Broken.
2: It was a little bit broken. It was nice.
3: Yeah, it broke toward the end.
2: Yes.
3: But yeah, we're going to educate you on that, too.
2: We are. Because there was a good one that I did in this program.
3: Yes.
1: Oh, yeah.
3: Yeah, it's... If it's as long as I think it is, once we sign off here, I don't think you're going to be getting too long past midnight or 1 in the morning.
2: It's 5 hours, 28 minutes, so it'll probably go till close to midnight.
3: Yep.
2: Yeah, midnight, 1 in the morning. It won't go past 1 a.m.
0: No.
3: Nope.
1: Okay. I just took a wild guess, but that's okay. I'm just comparing time zones. That's all.
3: It will, but a hair past, not significantly past.
2: Should I lead off with a few tracks before then?
3: Sure.
1: Yep. That works for us.
2: Let's. What do you guys want to hear?
1: Let's see. I guess we can do some maybe DJ Promo and the Vitamin Dudes.
2: The Vitamin Dudes.
3: Yeah, let's do them.
0: You can do them.
2: The Vitamin String Quartet. Let's see. Let's do Still Strung Out on YouTube.
3: Nice.
2: And I'll include their original composition they did titled Meeting of the Waters. So we'll do that. We'll play a few from there. It is a 2005 release.
1: Very good. All right. Well, if nothing else, I will go ahead and take us out. So I'll let Jared get back to work and get back to eating. And I'll let Terry clean his vault out. Oh, you're done. Okay, sorry.
0: Mm-hmm.
1: I'll let Terry clean the vault out a bit, and we'll see what happens. So, this has been Throwbacks Tonight. We say thank you for listening. We hope you enjoyed tonight's program where it brought you. And stay tuned for more. If you miss any portion, please go to 986mix.com/throwback and select today's date, which is now August 1st of 26. Wow, what a year.
0: Holy right.
1: crap. And I even take vacation this summer.
2: I don't take vacations.
1: I know.
2: It's too expensive to take a vacation,
0: It is.
1: Yeah. You can also get older archives by emailing throwback@986mix.com for your latest in shows and stuff, and we'll get you that with a date you got in mind. 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
1: 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Religious Sunday early. So we will air that and all that. So until we see you next week, we shall bid you adieu and farewell for now. On behalf of all of us at the Jared Rubber Network and TBSN Studios, I am Preston, he's Terry, he's Nick, and he's Jared behind the glass in LA. We say thank you for listening. Make it a good and safe week. Watch those links. And as always, be safe, be informed, and be aware. Good night. Sleep tight. Don't let security bugs bite. And we hope to see you in a week's time. Thank you, and good night.
0: Good night, everybody.
3: Good night.
1: Don't listen to the bus fight, and we'll see
0: you.
1: You may not run show.
0: No,
5: no.
6: All right, here we go. Good night, everybody.
5: All right. There we go.

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0: Thank you for making a way where there seems to be no way. A roadway in the wilderness and a river in the desert. Thank you for touching your people today. Healing broken hearts. Healing broken bodies. Thank you, God.
1: Thank you, Lord.
0: Make a way where there seems to be no way.

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Thank you, Lord.

Isaiah 43, verse 1 says, "Don't be afraid. I've redeemed you. I've called you by name. You're mine. When you go through the deep waters, they will not overwhelm you. You will not drown. And when you go through the fire of oppression, the flames will not consume you. You will not be burned up. For I am the Lord your God, the Holy One of Israel, your Savior." My friend, there is no storm that is too big that God cannot calm in your life today. Maybe a storm in your business, storm in your marriage, a storm of disease raging in your body. I want you to hear these words from the Savior tonight. "Peace, be still. Peace, be still. And know that I am God."

0: Remember, remember there's a friend in Jesus.
1: And he makes a promise.
0: Who will wipe your tears away.
1: Any broken hearts.

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0: Thank you for making a way where there seems to be no way. A roadway in the wilderness and a river in the desert. Thank you for touching your people today. Healing broken hearts. Healing broken bodies. Thank you, God.
1: Thank you, Lord.
0: Make a way where there seems to be no.

We choose to give you praise, even when we don't understand. 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

Isaiah 43, verse 1 says, "Don't be afraid. I've redeemed you. I've called you by name. You are mine. When you go through the deep waters, they will not overwhelm you. You will not drown. And when you go through the fire of oppression, the flames will not consume you. You will not be burned up. For I am the Lord your God, the Holy One of Israel, your Savior." My friend, there is no storm that is too big that God cannot calm in your life today. Maybe a storm in your business, storm in your marriage, a storm of disease raging in your body. I want you to hear these words from the Savior tonight. "Peace, be still. Peace, be still. And know that I am God."